Joan Jett. You go get Joan Jett. That's what I always tell everybody else. You know, they get on my plane and they say, hey, man, you know, you need a bigger plane. And I say, go get Joan Jett. You know what I mean? And then everybody thinks I'm talking about Joan Jett. I'm talking about get Joan Jett. You know, if you don't like my jet, go get your own jet. You know what I mean? Damn. I love rock and roll. Yes, I do.

Yeah, when I say a special one coming up, I got a special one twisting up. That's what I got. I'm going to have to twist one up right now with a little Panama Red from the new Riders of the Purple Sage, though. But wait a minute, Red Riders of the Purple Sage? What the hell? Don't make any sense. Panama Red, new Rider, I don't know. Here you go. Don't go away. Listen, crank it up.

I remember in the Van Halen song, Amsterdam, I brought up Panama Red. 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You can buy any kind of dope you want now. 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But I do know that Kiss, Detroit Rock City's in the house.

0: Red Rocker Sammy Hagar with the Top Rock Countdown, counting down Reds and Rockers. We'll be right back. Don't go away.
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0: You can shove! Oh, no, wait. I'm sorry. The Red Rocker Sammy Hagar's Top Rock Countdown. During the break, I got a little belligerent there, man. I almost went in there and punched Jamie out, my engineer. I don't know what happened to me. I just, something came over me. And that, you know, I don't know. But yeah, here's a little Rush. Now, this song I heard is about a Ferrari, and it's probably about a 166 mm or a 340. Those were the two that they called Barchetta. Those were Barchettas, and I think this is about a red Barchetta, but I don't know if it's about a car or not. But, you know, Rush is kind of a, they're kind of metaphors, you know, and there's a little, you know, kind of mental, you know what I mean? Like they're like really smart guys and stuff or something. But I don't know, you know.

Now, this next song, this is a trippy song. David Essex. 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It's one of them things where this guy, I don't think he ever had another hit, not in America. And if he did, he may have had one or two more, but that's it. You don't hear from this guy anymore. He ain't around. I don't even know where he's doing. But when you heard this song, it was badass on the radio. Check this out. Rock on. I love this song.

0: the Red Hot Chili Peppers. Now, you know what, man? Soul to squeeze. Man, I gotta say, Red Hot Chili Peppers, RHCP, my buddy Chad Smith up in that mother. How bad is Flea? Can somebody tell me, is Flea the baddest bass player on the planet or what? Michael Anthony's gonna kick my ass for saying that, but I can't help it, Mikey. 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We'll be right back.
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16: Barry, you should always consult your financial and tax professional.

right back. Yes, we are. We are right back. Not wrong back. We are right back. The Red Rocker, Sammy Hagar. The Red Wronger. Rock and roll. Yeah, back. Yeah. With a Top Rock Countdown about Reds and Rocks. Yeah. Uh-huh. I know it's only rock and roll, but I like it. Yes, I do.

Jason Bonham on the drums. Woo! Michael Anthony on the bass. Ow! Vic Johnson on guitar. Ow! The Red Rocker Sammy Hagar here at your service. Okay, this next song, this is a Jimi Hendrix song that was not on the American version of the first album. This was on the English version. It had an extra song on it, and it was Red House. And my first band, I was like 15 or 16. No, maybe I was older than that. I don't know what it was. Maybe 17. But whatever. I was a damn mid-teenager with no sense and no money. Yeah, I had a girlfriend, though, so I was cool. Anyway, yeah, we used to play Red House. And this opening guitar riff, it's just bad as a mother. You know, this Stevie Ray Vaughan got, you know, he heard this song a million times. Here's Jimi Hendrix, a little Red House.

0: Red House, Jimi Hendrix. Anyway, we'll be right back. Top Rock Countdown. 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
17: Eating a healthy diet is not only good for you physically, it can also keep your brain sharp as you age. 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The MIND diet is a combination of the Mediterranean diet, which we talk a lot about, and the DASH diet, which stands for Dietary Approaches to Stop Hypertension. All three of these diets are similar, but the MIND diet puts more of an emphasis on berries, beans, leafy green vegetables, fish, poultry, whole grains, olive oil, and nuts. You're not going to eat foods with a lot of saturated fat, We're talking cheese, butter, red meat, or anything fried. 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That's the key. Just do the best that you can. I'm Dr. Sanjay Gupta, helping you live a better life.
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0: Well, well, well, that sums it all up. The Red Rocker Sammy Hagar here, tightening up one more Top Rock Countdown for you. And I hope you had fun. That was fun for me, you know, finding that old Jimi Hendrix track and all that. And so we're going to take you out on another rock song. And all I got to say is, long live rock and roll.

0: I'm Sammy Hagar, signing off. Love you. See you next week with another crazy-ass theme that has nothing to do with this one. Red Rocker, see you next week. Woo!
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15: 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Reds and Rockers. Yeah.

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4: 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Let him take you home. Wait. How you doing? 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
0: 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I know your job sucks, your kids are thankless, and your significant other is, well, let's say, distracted. But you always have a wingman right here on classic rock 102.3. The Wolf. What can I tell you about Mike Mornings that already hasn't been written on a bathroom wall?
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8: How often do you stop to wonder whether you should share something that's revealing, maybe even embarrassing, with a partner, a friend, or even your boss? In her new book called Revealing, The Underrated Power of Oversharing, behavioral scientist Leslie John says doing just that can help you deepen relationships that are vital to your life. We need people to trust us in order to get things like love, friendship, and career success. That's what she told us. When you make yourself vulnerable by revealing something sensitive, it does make other people trust you. In turn, when you ask someone to reveal something about themselves, showing that interest will generally lead someone to like you more. Why? Because people like to be asked about themselves, she says. It also signals that they are discriminating and choosy, but in a good way. I'm Dr. Sanjay Gupta, helping you live a better life.
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22: 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Yes, are you ready? Reds and Rockers. Yeah.

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0: Steve Miller Band. On this, a new day, a new week, a new you, a new me. My daughter got knocked off of the lacrosse playoffs, so now I've got some time. Like most parents, I wasn't paying any attention at all to the win-loss record of the sports. My job is to drive them there, and I figured the season would end after a month, and I could stop driving her, but no, this time, it just didn't end, because they were good this year. Real good. Like an extra 2 months good. I don't know what that means in playoff terms, but at this point, they finally lost. And let me tell you, I was kind of elated. Like, it's enough already, you know? I'm very supportive, Dad. Also, I'm not exactly sure what the rules are. And by the way, no other parent knows the rules either. We have the Wolf Rock Report. We got the Dummy of the Day coming up. We got a brand new thing for you to win, of course. What is it? Oh, I'm not going to tell you now.
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3: Tuesday, pleasant partial sunshine.
4: The truce appears near collapse. Good morning, Israel and Iran training missile fire, despite reportedly presidents demanding Israel not return that fire. President, meantime, claiming elections fraud and slow counting California. The word progressive, Nithya Raman has overtaken Spencer Pratt in the race for mayor. Billionaire Tom Steyer gaining on Republican Steve Hilton in the race for governor. New questions about al fresco on the Hill after a motorcyclist went through the barriers on Saturday night. Channel 10 says he was knocked off his bike by a bystander who threw a garbage can at him. In sports, the president will be in the house tonight as the Knicks try to move within a win of their first NBA title in 53 years against the Spurs. Red Sox on Sunday, a 6-1 series finale loss to the Yankees in the...
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$4,200. Would you believe it's $4,200 to see Game 3 of the NBA Finals, up $1,700 from just a 3 weeks ago or something like this. It's a lot of money, man. Courtside is $40,000. That's what Timmy Chalamet's paying. Wolf.

0: It's the Who on the Wolf, and this Thursday begins the FIFA World Cup here in the United States, well, here in North America anyway. And we've got Mexico versus South Africa. I'm liking Mexico over South Africa for Thursday, and South Korea versus Czechia is the other game that's happening on Thursday on the very first day of the World Cup, and I like Czechia. I feel like Czechia is going to be good at things. It's got a good ring to it. It's like Czechia is going to love and be good at, what is it, soccer? I'm not an expert, so don't bet on what I tell you, please. And I know you wouldn't, because you're smart. We have the Wolf Rock Report and Dummy of the Day coming to get to.
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2: Tuesday, pleasant with partial sunshine, a high of 76.
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0: Fleetwood Mac on the Wolf. Father's Day is coming up. You need some ideas. Let's go over it. Father's Day gift ideas for 2026. The list hasn't changed, ladies and gentlemen. Number one, megaphone. Number two, sword. Number three, slingshot. Number four, crossbow. Any kind of medieval weapon. Anything that we can fight crime with or cause crime with would be greatly appreciated. We would also like, I would personally like a Jaws t-shirt. That's my thing, but I think all dads like that. You know, if you want to go generic, beer, cigar, meat, anything to shorten our life, please. Flamethrower, you know, and everything else we really have. Like, we don't need clothes. I can tell you that. I can speak for every man on this planet. We're all set with clothes. We've got all the clothes we're ever going to need. But we don't have all the swords we need. And every man needs three. Number one, you need a broadsword, obviously. Number two, a katana, but that's morally for show. You're just going to wear that to formal events, weddings, funerals. And thirdly, a machete that you're actually going to use in the yard. So, Father's Day is coming up.
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7: And Tuesday, pleasant with partial sunshine, high of 77.
8: Traffic.
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Stones on the Wolf, and Golden Tempo wins the Belmont Stakes, 158th running. That's the same horse that won the Kentucky Derby just earlier this year. I'm going to make some money on that horse. I'm going to stud it out.

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0: It's the Wolf Hero of the Day, a local hero. Shout out to our very own 96-year-old Girl Scout from Westerly, Betty Cugini, who just got an award. She's still actively volunteering with the Girl Scouts New England. She joined when she was only 10 years old. Roosevelt was president for like the third time when she was only 10 years old. That's when she got into it, and she's still into it. Just got the Hall of Fame award, and her favorite cookie, I'm assuming, is Thin Mints, because that's the right answer. Thin Mints are the best Girl Scout cookie, followed by Samoas, and everything is...
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9: Tuesday, pleasant with partial sunshine, high of 77.
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0: It's Foreigner on the Wolf. Game 3 tonight. Any predictions? I say the Knicks are going to win it. And if I don't bet on it, they will. So you're welcome. I'm not going to bet on it. The Knicks are going to win. I have a reverse superstition when it comes to gambling or anything, really. If I get involved, I feel like it's going to fall apart. Whatever I want's not going to happen if I put money on it. And that's why I stay out of the stock market, too. I'm keeping it afloat by completely staying out of it. But I feel like my superpower is the ability to crash it, should I change my mind.
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3: Tuesday, pleasant with partial sunshine, high of 77.
4: Robin Murphy with your right now traffic.
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Heart on the Wolf, and a beautiful day today. Upper 70s for today. It's going to be decent. And then it gets warm after this. Sunny and 85 for tomorrow. 88 for Wednesday. 90s for the basically the end of the week. And little to no rain. It's going to be a dry one. It doesn't rain a whole lot lately. That's going to be a problem. The Wolf,

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0: Paul McCartney in the Wolf Rock Report. He's got a new album debuting at number one in the UK. He's done quite well. His 24th number one debut. 15 of those debuts were with the Beatles and 2 with the Wings. The rest were all solo. We got Rush Tour starting last night in LA. 11 years after their final show there, they're getting started again. And they'll be in Boston and Mohegan Sun around like late October into early November. There's 4 shows total. Bruce Springsteen playing Music America, which is a concert in Jersey. It was late last week, along with Kenny Chesney. The Stones have a collaboration with FIFA, and it's going to be like 3 alternate album covers that's available at their online store. If you want to take a look, who knows? Maybe they'll turn into a whole money-making adventure like later down the line. They'll be rare. Dave Navarro's 59, and Tom Jones.
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13: If you are struggling with substance abuse, alcohol, pills, whatever it may be, first of all, it's nothing to be ashamed of. We know addiction is a brain disease, and we also know getting into recovery can be tough. Also, in case this helps, I want to tell you about a new study at a Harvard School of Public Health, which found that spiritual belief, the idea of a steady religious practice, had a protective effect from addiction. Experts we talked to told us there were probably a few reasons why this might be the case. Number one, excessive drug and alcohol use would not be the norm in a religious community, and people want to fit in. Two, a belief in a higher power provides people with hope and solace, great foils for addiction. And three, and I think there's some merit to this, regular attendance in a faith community also provides connection. Just like in AA, camaraderie and social support is often what you need. I'm Dr. Sanjay Gupta, helping you live a better life.
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0: fresh from a show in Jersey this past Thursday and Friday. It's Bruce Springsteen. 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

Blue Dudes. Good morning. Last time the Knicks made the finals, Google was a brand new website that you'd never heard of. LeBron James was a 14-year-old kid, and the team cap for spending was a mere $30 million. It's five times that now. So I'm wishing them luck tonight to break that spell. The Wolves.

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0: Floyd on the Wolf. Some tickets this afternoon. We've got Get the Lead Out, a celebration of the Mighty Zep at Indian Ranch on Friday, June 19th. 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She's got a local keyword. 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
5: A Better Life with Dr. Sanjay Gupta.
6: People have started using AI for all sorts of things, but I cannot think of an area where the stakes are higher than your health. First of all, I'll tell you this. I know doctors who have cracked some seemingly impossible cases with the help of AI, so it can be a powerful tool. But AI can also hallucinate, provide bad advice, and be just as confident when it does that. If you do decide to plug any personal medical information into one of these chatbots, you should know that while the companies that created them have robust privacy protections in place, they are not bound by HIPAA, like your healthcare provider is. Whatever the advice presented to you, take it with a degree of healthy skepticism. Always get a second opinion. And remember, if you ever experience concerning symptoms, skip the AI consult and head straight to the ER. I'm Dr. Sanjay Gupta, helping you live a better life.
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0: 102.3 and 106.3 The Wolf. It's Heather Gersten. I hope you had a nice weekend. Maybe some graduation parties, perhaps. I know there's a ton of that stuff going on. And so here we are on this Monday, ready to do a whole work week and perhaps school week for some of you once again. 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

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You know I'm a big fan of everything Scotland and Scottish. Or maybe you don't know that, but I love the show Outlander. And I'm really psyched that Craig Ferguson is going to be making his way to Providence by tomorrow. He's been walking across the whole country to get to the World Cup from L.A. He's a Scottish guy. Can't wait to talk to him.

0: 102.3, 106.3, The Wolf. Have you heard about our Block Party Wednesdays? 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So every Wednesday at 4 o'clock, you hear three songs in a row. All you got to do is identify the artist of those three songs. 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And you could win four round-trip Block Island ferry tickets. How about that? 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
25: 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Reds and Rockers. Hey!

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0: 102.3 and 106.3 The Wolf. It's Heather Gersten. Coming up, we've got today's number one song. We are going to take you back today on an adventure to 1968 for a song that was featured in a movie that was very popular. And then they did a full version of it on their album a year later. It's from a very popular duo. They don't really perform together anymore, but we're going to go back in time and pretend they do.
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18: 20 years ago, the average attention span was about 2.5 minutes. Today, it's just 47 seconds. Pretty disconcerting. That's according to new research out of UC Irvine. But really, this isn't our fault, at least not entirely. We can blame technology and the world around us. Attention, it turns out, is not an unlimited resource. You only have so much of it to give. Start paying more attention to what times of the day you seem to be at your mental peak. Try to knock out the more complicated stuff during that time. It's also important to take breaks every so often so you can more easily lock in when you're trying to concentrate. One expert said, even trying to visualize where you want to end your day with everything all wrapped up or with tons left to do, that can act as a real motivator. I'm Dr. Sanjay Gupta, helping you live a better life.
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0: Stonington, Westerly, Mohegan Sun. 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
2: Today's number one was at the top of the Billboard Hot 100 back on this day, June 8th, 1968. A song by Simon and Garfunkel, featured on their fourth studio album, which was called Bookends. The writing of the song started before the movie The Graduate in 1967. It only had fragments of this. Yes, we're talking about Mrs. Robinson. It's today's number one from 1967.

0: 102.3 and 106.3, The Wolf. It's Heather Gersten. You know, every once in a while, we have a movie that is number one at the box office for weeks in a row. I feel like we're constantly changing out who gets that number one position. Over the weekend, $52 million for Scary Movie 6. That's a big opening for them. I think they didn't expect to make that much. And then the Masters of the Universe movie with a muscly He-Man made $31 million.
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Chris Robinson from the Black Crowes defending himself, saying that he's just, you know, allowed to be upset when the crowd started chanting USA and he got upset. He's been getting upset for years over big things and little things.

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102.3 and 106.3 The Wolf, Rocket Queen from the Appetite for Destruction album. I believe it was the final cut, right? If I remember correctly, that's when I knew I had to start it all over again and go back to Welcome to the Jungle. We have tickets to see Get the Lead Out, the Led Zeppelin tribute band. They're going to be at Indian Ranch two Fridays from now on the 19th. And so if you would like to go, text the word RAMBLE. RAMBLE, RAMBLE, right now to 401-272-5483. That's RAMBLE, 401-272-5483. Good luck from the Wolf.

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0: 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Maybe it's for your dad. 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

0: 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I died and you watched it. 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

0: 102.3 and 106.3 The Wolf. Hey, Paul McCartney got an endorsement from Taylor Swift last week. She was praising him and his new album. So that's just what Paul needed in order to get his music noticed by Taylor Swifties. You know what? I'm saying that kind of kidding around, but it's true. If Taylor says she likes something, then her fans are going to buy it. And then imagine they start listening to not only Paul McCartney, but the Beatles.
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102.3 and 106.3 The Wolf. It was a week ago today that I went to City Winery in Boston and got a chance to watch the Ann Wilson documentary, which, by the way, cancels out all evidence of her sister. It's kind of crazy. But she did a Q&A afterwards, and I got a chance to ask her a question. And, of course, I asked her about radio because I happen to be a fan. And to the Providence Journal reporter who said to me a couple weeks ago, does anyone still listen to the radio? The answer is yes, dude. Here's autograph, and let's turn up the radio for my Projo friend. On the Wolf.

0: 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It's Heather. Hopefully you have an excellent rest of the day. 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Be safe. Be clean. Be amazing. 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

0: 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What can I tell you about Mike Mornings that already hasn't been written on a bathroom wall?
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0: Monday afternoon on The Wolf, and it's Will, a little after 3 o'clock. Mick Jagger talking to Rolling Stones magazine and saying he cannot wait to get out and tour with the Stones once again. A lot of people look forward to that. That was the Stones right there, and Shattered off Some Girls from 1979. Great classic rock on the way on this Monday afternoon. Neil Young, In Excess.
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4: Intervals of clouds and sunshine for Friday, a high of 89.
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It's Wolf. It is Monday afternoon. If you are out driving around, maybe you can roll the windows down a little bit and turn this one up. It's Ozzy, Crazy Train on the Wolf.

0: Billy Joel on the Wolf on this Monday afternoon, and like every other proud parent posting pictures of their kids, Billy posted a picture of his one of his youngest daughters and says she is on her way to middle school. And a big congratulations. She graduated from I guess you'd call it grammar school. She's on to middle school now. And mom and dad took a picture with her, and they are super, super happy. So big congratulations to her. It's Will. It is Monday. Music on the way. Greg Kinn.
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4: Wolves and clouds and sunshine for Friday, a high of 89.
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0: Nice guitar there. Let It Rain, Eric Clapton on this Monday. My name is Will Gilbert. The song and the single actually written and, yes, released by Eric Clapton and Bonnie Bramlett, appearing on their 1970 debut album called Eric Clapton. Then in 1972, it was actually released as a single as part of the promotion for his compilation album, Eric Clapton at His Best. Yes, he was. It's Monday, a little after 4 o'clock. Music on the way. You too. Sam?
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It's a Wolf, and this is great. As you plan out your summer, get ready for this. We've got your chance to see Get the Let Out, celebration of the Mighty Zep, Indian Ranch, Friday, June 19th. It'll be here. Before you know it, all you got to do, listen during the 1 o'clock hour for Heather. She's going to give you a local text keyword that you will need to text in to pick up those tickets. Here's Rush, Spirit of Radio, or Permanent Waves, and it's on the Wolf.

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0: bank. You never know when you're not going to have electricity. You may need to power something up. Also, swears by a backpack instead of rolling luggage. Also, good idea. Merino wool T-shirt, which some seems a little specific, but he says can be worn for days without, you're stinking. Earplugs for noisy hotel and city streets. And lastly, and probably most importantly, Starbucks instant coffee packets. A lot of people love those for when there's an emergency and, you just need a coffee. Hopefully, wherever you're going, you take us with you. We've got some great classic rock all the way from Billy.
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7: Holes and clouds and sunshine for Friday, a high of 89.
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It's Wolf, and as the warm weather approaches, a lot of people planning their vacations. Maybe you're on vacation now. There is a list out of the things you should bring with you on vacation. On the list, according to Barry, is the website, Barry Hoffner. He has visited every country on Earth except for one, and he says traveling light is the secret to surviving life on the road. Some of the things on the list, a portable power bank.

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0: Jay Giles Band on the Wolf on this Monday afternoon. My name is Will Gilbert. I don't know if you've heard about this, but it sounds sounds pretty awesome. Bruce Springsteen, Tom Morello have announced Power to the People Festival. And it's going to be happening, you know, ahead of the midterms. And they're going to be out, you know, speaking to the people. And hopefully you're able to get out there and take a take a look at that and go to the concert. It's going to take place October 3rd. Meriwether Post Pavilion in Columbia, Maryland, celebrating freedom, justice, equality, and yes, rock and roll. So make sure you get out there and get those tickets and listen to some of the things that the boss has been saying. He's right about a lot of things. My name is Will Gilbert. Great classic rock on the way. Rod Stewart.
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2: Intervals and clouds and sunshine for Friday, a high of 89. Traffic.
3: 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Yes, are you ready? Reds and Rockers. Yeah.

0: 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It's either going to be about red or it's going to be about rock.
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It's Wolf, and if you haven't heard about our Block Party Wednesday, you need to listen up. 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Bob Seger, Silver Bullet Band, Shakedown on The Wolf.

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0: Answer Wolf, and can you believe it? Marilyn Monroe would have been 100 years old. Palm Springs made history last week when 1,037 people dressed as Marilyn Monroe gathered beneath the city's Forever Marilyn statue, setting a new Guinness World Record. Pretty cool to see. Actually, I know another girl who participated in that. She's actually kind of a big deal herself, and she was out there participating in the big Marilyn Monroe lookalike contest. Music on the way.
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9: Some clouds and sunshine for Friday, a high of 89.
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WMOS Stonington, Westerly, Mohegan Sun. 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

0: go back to 1979 with that one, The Cars, Rick Ocasek. Let's go off Candy O. Loved Rick Ocasek. Loved The Cars back then. Could still see myself roller skating around to a lot of the songs from The Cars. Remember when you'd go roller skating? Actually, it's kind of coming back, which is a great thing, too. It's Will. It is Monday, a little after 6 o'clock. Great classic rock on the way from Van Halen. Stone.
1: 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Hey, wait a minute. It's Riley the Wolf, and here at The Wolf, when it's time to get the job done, we roll up our sleeves and... take a smoke break.
2: A better life with Dr. Sanjay Gupta.
3: How often do you stop to wonder whether you should share something that's revealing, maybe even embarrassing, with a partner, a friend, or even your boss? In her new book called Revealing, The Underrated Power of Oversharing, behavioral scientist Leslie John says doing just that can help you deepen relationships that are vital to your life. We need people to trust us in order to get things like love, friendship, and career success. That's what she told us. When you make yourself vulnerable by revealing something sensitive, it does make other people trust you. In turn, when you ask someone to reveal something about themselves, showing that interest will generally lead someone to like you more. Why? Because people like to be asked about themselves, she says. It also signals that they are discriminating and choosy, but in a good way. I'm Dr. Sanjay Gupta, helping you live a better life.
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0: Great way to close out a Monday night. Jimi Hendrix, Purple Haze from 1967 on the Wolf. Thanks so much for hanging out with us today. Hopefully your day's going well so far. Hopefully you're heading home. Right now, we're glad you were a part of our day, and hopefully we made your day a little better. My name is Will Gilbert. We will talk again tomorrow afternoon, 3 o'clock. Steve Gorman Rocks coming up after 7, music-wise.
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0: The best part of the day begins now. It's time to get your rock on with Steve Gorman and April Rose. It's Steve Gorman Rocks. Welcome to the show.
1: All hands on deck. Ramming speed. 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

0: Stone Temple Pilots kicking off a Monday night of Steve Gorman Rocks for the next 5 hours. April and I will be rocking. We will be rolling. We will be high-fiving and fist-pumping, and we'll be having a good time. Unless I'm... Am I reading this correctly? That is what we said we'd do tonight, right?
1: I mean, like, it's in our contract to rock and roll at the same time, okay. So I feel like we can accomplish that.
0: Excellent. As long as we roll, as long as we rock, there's got to be a rhyme to that. Hang on. As long as we roll and as long as we rock, I'll be Captain Kirk and you be Mr. Spock. Okay, great. Here we go.
1: Oh my gosh, that's so cool. Okay, I love this. Let's go.
0: Here we are. Live long and prosper, everybody. This is Jimi Hendrix.
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0: Lynyrd Skynyrd, Tuesday's Gone on Steve Gorman Rocks. I say it just about every time we play that song. That's my favorite Skynyrd song. I've had people question why I would ever announce one song as my favorite by a band. It's certainly not as if there aren't plenty of other songs that I love, but there's a handful. Tuesday's Gone, Skynyrd. Ain't Talking About Love, Van Halen. Certain songs come on and I immediately go, that's the one. And it all goes back to the same reason. When I was a kid, it's usually early days listening to these bands, and some song just hit me at a certain place, in a certain time, in a certain mood, and it just sort of hermetically sealed in the significance of that music in my life. And that's the case with Tuesday's Gone. I didn't hear it when it was originally released. I was probably 12 or 13 years old the first time I heard that song. But I know where I was. I was at a friend's house, and I was sitting there with the beginnings of one of my first ever broken hearts. A girl named Ashley had done me in, and that song came on, and boy, did it just knock me over. To this day, when I hear Tuesday's Gone, it's bittersweet, it's beautiful, it's poignant, and it makes me think about Ashley, who I would rather, of course, never think of again. But that's the power of music.
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0: Bon Jovi, Living on a Prayer on Steve Gorman Rocks from the Slippery When Wet album, 1986. 1973, Led Zeppelin put out their fifth studio album, Houses of the Holy. And in case anybody had forgotten, John Bonham was like, oh yeah, you want to hear some swing? Wait till we kick this one up. Here's The Ocean.
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0: to come back in time with us.
1: Where?
0: Back to the, wait, Steve, what year are we going to?
2: The year is 1979, and oh, what a year it was for music. What a year it was for me. I turned 14 that summer, and I got on my bicycle, and I rode to the mall to buy an album. I figured it was finally time that I jumped in to the deep end with Pink Floyd. I'd heard all the songs on the radio. I'd heard the big hits. And I'd heard some of the albums that my brothers had. But The Wall was out. And I realized I need to have my own Pink Floyd album. I need to step up. And just putting that album on and listening to it the first time, I felt older. I felt more mature somehow. It was like, hey, this is real adult music. And I am in. From The Wall, here's another Brick in the Wall, part two.
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0: got a problem. Steve's got an answer. It might not be the right answer. I mean, he's a rock star, not a therapist. It's time for Questionable Wisdom on Steve Gorman Rocks. Here's April Rose with tonight's question.
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2: Okay.
1: Now, Haley wants to know if the whole work husband, work wife terminology is normal. Now, check this. Her husband started referring to one of his female coworkers as his work wife.
2: Oh.
1: And when Haley says she thinks it's like a weird phrase to say when you're in a committed relationship, her husband acts like she's overreacting, like she's crazy. Steve, what do you think about that terminology?
2: Haley, I got bad news for you. It's not that your husband is cheating on you, and it's not that he wants his, quote, work wife to be something more than that. It's just that he's a horrific nerd.
1: What does that mean, really?
2: Who would say work wife, especially someone who's already married? No, it's your coworker. It's your colleague. Stop with that stuff. This is the kind of stuff people say when they're not actually married in real life. It's right. Like, oh, you're my work wife. And it's kind of cute. And it's a little flirty, maybe. And it's all good. No, if you're married to somebody and you have been, and suddenly you're working with someone and then they become your work wife or your work husband, you're just a dork. You're a nerd.
1: Yeah.
2: You haven't had enough fun in life and you're just looking for who knows what. Sorry, Haley, he's probably a really nice guy, but you just have to come to terms with the fact that he's also the biggest dork in the office. That's all.
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0: Hunger Strike, Temple of the Dog on Steve Gorman Rocks. There's a high school in New Jersey that has been doing something for years. It's called the St. Benedict's Preparatory School. And for over 50 years, they make their freshmen take a hike, literally, a hike on the Appalachian Trail. It's a five-day hike, and it's 55 miles. Holy smokes. They say it's to build character. Character and calluses, to say the very least. Now, when I was in ninth grade, I would have loved the idea of a five-day, 55-mile hike. But I probably would have only loved it for the first day and a half. Something tells me around mile 20 on day two, I would have said, yeah, I don't know that I need to show this much character. But hey, to the kids who did it, man, right on. That's a heck of a way to start the school year. Or, in the case of these freshmen, I should say, finish the school year.
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